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2: 3:02 in the morning, and it's just you and me on Radio Europulse. Thank you for staying with the news update. Now let's shake off that serious moment and get back to what we do best, pure, unadulterated Eurovision magic. 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

0: It's 3:17 in the morning and you've got Radio Europulse all to yourself. We just spun Savarine with Unbank, Unarbor, Yun Ru from 1971. That wistful French poetry wrapped in the most delicate melody, like a watercolor painting you can actually hear. Next up, something that's going to hit you completely differently, so stick around.
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0: 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Pure vintage French warmth that feels like stumbling into a classic Eurovision memory. Next up, we're shifting the energy entirely, so don't you dare touch that dial.
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0: Hello there, solitary soul at 3:38 in the morning. Alma's Requiem just gave you that haunting, operatic intensity from the album Ma Poème, and honestly, what a way to spend the deepest hour of the night. Coming up next, we're switching things around entirely, so stay locked in with Radio Europulse.
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0: 3:56 in the morning and Senhit just delivered Superstar with that infectious, unstoppable energy. 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

Hello Eurofans, and welcome to your Eurovision roundup. Now that we have officially entered the month of August, we are looking back at the biggest headlines that shaped the song contest universe over the past 7 days. News number one. The Netherlands is bringing back its heavy artillery for Eurovision 2027. Following recent structural changes, the Dutch national broadcaster AVROTROS has officially appointed Tamim Hosseini as the new head of delegation. Even more exciting for the fans, legendary music director Cornald Maas is making his grand return to the selection committee. This powerhouse comeback signals that the Netherlands has fully resolved its past differences with the EBU and is completely focused on securing a massive result in Bulgaria next May. News number two. Finland has locked in the dates and location for its spectacular national selection, UMK 2027.

0: 1,000 cheering fans. The grand final is now formally scheduled for Saturday, February 13th. The highly anticipated submission window for artists and songwriters will open in just 3 weeks on August 24th, kicking off the search for the next Finnish superstar. News number 3. Italy's iconic Sanremo Festival is introducing a major rule change that directly impacts the Eurovision stage. The organizers at RAI have officially mandated that if a duo or a collaboration wins the festival in 2027, both artists must travel to Bulgaria to represent Italy together. Under the previous regulations, one member of a winning group could theoretically decline the trip, leaving their partner to perform solo. This new contractual requirement ensures that the full winning artistic vision will remain completely intact for the big contest. That is all for our weekly wrap-up. Thank you for listening. Stay tuned for more music updates on RadioEuropulse.com. And bye-bye.
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0: 4:06 in the morning, and it's just you and me spinning Harry's with Diggaloo Diggily, that impossibly cheerful Swedish earworm that somehow makes you want to dance even when your eyelids are winning the battle. Next up on Radio Europulse, we're diving into something entirely fresh, so keep those speakers warm.
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0: Rosa just did to your speakers was pure magic. That raw, soulful Fado power from Bendito's Ducant, wrapping around you like the warmest embrace at 4:16 in the morning, when it's just you, me, and the music holding the night together. Now, let's flip the switch and see what Europulse has waiting in the wings for you next.
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0: sherry just wrapped you in that timeless charm. Yudo Yuejin's delivering Swiss elegance with a French-kissed melody that feels like vintage Eurovision sophistication at 4:23 in the morning when it's just you and me keeping the night alive. What comes next on Europulse is about to shift the whole vibe, so stick around and find out what's waiting.
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0: Lauren just took you straight to euphoria with that pop perfection from the Heal album. Pure uplifting energy. The kind of track that reminds you why we fall in love with Eurovision in the first place, even at 4:33 in the morning when it's just you and the music. Coming up next on Europulse, something completely different is about to spin your way, so stay locked in.
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0: band just took you on this gorgeous journey through Belarusian soul with Historija Majho Zhixia straight from Eurovision 2017. That tender, acoustic storytelling, wrapped in such warmth, it feels like a late-night conversation with someone who really gets you.
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0: 4:50 in the morning, it's just you and me and Lelek Andromeda floating through the cosmos, that hypnotic, dreamy soundscape pulling you deeper into the night with every celestial note. Next up on Radio Europulse, we're shifting gears entirely. So stay with me and see where we're headed.
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0: 5 o'clock in the morning and Dana just blessed us with all kinds of everything. That irresistible pop sparkle that feels like pure joy wrapped in a melody you cannot shake. The kind of track that reminds you why Eurovision exists. Coming up next, Radio Europulse has something waiting for you. So stay tuned and let's see where we go together.
1: Hello Eurofans and welcome to your Eurovision Roundup. Now that we have officially entered the month of August, we are looking back at the biggest headlines that shaped the song contest universe over the past 7 days. News number one. The Netherlands is bringing back its heavy artillery for Eurovision 2027. Following recent structural changes, the Dutch national broadcaster AVROTROS has officially appointed Tamim Hosseini as the new head of delegation. Even more exciting for the fans, legendary music director Cornald Maas is making his grand return to the selection committee. This powerhouse comeback signals that the Netherlands has fully resolved its past differences with the EBU and is completely focused on securing a massive result in Bulgaria next May. News number two. Finland has locked in the dates and location for its spectacular national selection, UMK 2027. The national broadcaster while officially confirmed that the beloved show will return to the state-of-the-art Nokia Arena in the city of Tampere, which can hold over 13,000 cheering fans.

kicking off the search for the next Finnish superstar. News number 3. Italy's iconic Sanremo Festival is introducing a major rule change that directly impacts the Eurovision stage. The organizers at RAI have officially mandated that if a duo or a collaboration wins the festival in 2027, both artists must travel to Bulgaria to represent Italy together. Under the previous regulations, one member of a winning group could theoretically decline the trip.

0: winning artistic vision will remain completely intact for the big contest. That is all for our weekly wrap-up. 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And bye-bye.
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tonight. 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I guess it

Europols. 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

0: Cilindros absolutely melted us just now with Après Toi, that sweeping, romantic Schlager that drips with elegance and continental charm, the kind of track that defined Eurovision glamour back in the 70s. We're 5 in the morning, and it is just you and me here, so let's keep this magic rolling. Radio Europulse has something fresh lined up for you next, so stay close.
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0: Epstein just wrapped us up with Deeswelt, that lush, sweeping production that feels like pure European sophistication, music truly floating in the air at 5:30 in the morning. 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

So Linda Lampinius and Pete Parkkonen just took us through Leichenhayton, that Finnish fire and passion lighting up the darkest hour of the morning. One listener, 5:34 a.m., and we are absolutely living for this energy right now. Radio Europulse is here for you, so let's keep the momentum burning with what comes next.

0: lighting up the darkest hour of the morning. 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

0: just wrapped us with now Sedge's Malparamim, that gorgeous Portuguese warmth bleeding straight into your ears at 20 to 6 in the morning, pure emotion, pure soul. 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
1: Deep in the 5 o'clock hour now, just you and me riding this wave of pure sonic discovery. Akala's brought us Ferto from Press Start, and what a way to drift through the pre-dawn darkness, that track just wrapped around us like silk. 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
7: Hello, Eurofans, and welcome to your Eurovision Roundup. Now that we have officially entered the month of August, we are looking back at the biggest headlines that shaped the song contest universe over the past 7 days. News number one. The Netherlands is bringing back its heavy artillery for Eurovision 2027. Following recent structural changes, the Dutch national broadcaster Avrotros has officially appointed Tamim Hosseini as the new head of delegation. Even more exciting for the fans, legendary music director Cornald Maas is making his grand return to the selection committee. This powerhouse comeback signals that the Netherlands has fully resolved its past differences with the EBU and is completely focused on securing a massive result in Bulgaria next May. News number two. Finland has locked in the dates and location for its spectacular national selection, UMK 2020.

the Eurovision stage. The organizers at Rai have officially mandated that if a duo or a collaboration wins the festival in 2027, both artists must travel to Bulgaria to represent Italy together. Under the previous regulations, one member of a winning group could theoretically decline the trip, leaving their partner to perform solo. This new contractual requirement ensures that the full winning artistic vision will remain completely intact for the big contest. That is all for our weekly.

0: for the big contest. That is all for our weekly wrap-up. 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

0: just wrapped us with prey, and that ethereal vulnerability hit different in these quiet early morning minutes. Just you, me, and Radio Europulse riding through 6 o'clock together. We're about to shift into something that'll catch you completely off guard, so stay locked in for what's coming next.
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0: Seca just delivered solo Quiero Mas, and honestly, that Spanish swagger at 6 in the morning is exactly the vibe we needed. Pure desire, pure groove, pure passion wrapping around us like the sun's about to break through. You're still here with me, and I'm so here for it. Next up, something that's about to take us somewhere completely different, so stay tuned to Radio Europulse.
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0: Here we are at 6:30 in the morning, and somehow Sandra Kim just reminded us why life is worth celebrating. J'aime la vie from 1986, and that infectious French joy is exactly what early morning radio needs when it's just us two listening.
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0: Ja, en ting kan I hvert fall trygt sies, og det at aldri, aldri har denne gjengen gjort denne sangen bedre. 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
1: Stocken just wrapped us with Romeo, and that Nordic ballad landed with such tender sincerity in these early morning hours. Now we're shifting gears completely, next up on Radio Europulse, something that's about to hit you with a totally different energy. So stay with me.
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0: Tony just lit up the dial with Jala, and that infectious groove has us moving at 6:45. Pure energy, pure spirit. Exactly what these solitary early morning hours need. Coming up next, we're diving into something that's going to take you on a totally different journey. So stick around right here on Radio Europulse.
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0: Coor just transported us with De Troubadour. That gentle, introspective storytelling at this lonely hour feels like a private conversation between old friends. Now let's shake things up, because next on Radio Europulse, we've got something that's about to flip the mood entirely.
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Hello Eurofans, and welcome to your Eurovision roundup. Now that we have officially entered the month of August, we are looking back at the biggest headlines that shaped the song contest universe over the past 7 days. News number one. The Netherlands is bringing back its heavy artillery for Eurovision 2027. Following recent structural changes, the Dutch national broadcaster AVROTROS has officially appointed Tamim Hosseini as the new head of delegation. Even more exciting for the fans, legendary music director Cornald Maas is making his grand return to the selection committee. This powerhouse comeback signals that the Netherlands has fully resolved its past differences with the EBU and is completely focused on securing a massive result in Bulgaria next May. News number two.

0: 15,000 cheering fans. The grand final is now formally scheduled for Saturday, February 13th. The highly anticipated submission window for artists and songwriters will open in just 3 weeks on August 24th, kicking off the search for the next Finnish superstar. News number 3. Italy's iconic Sanremo Festival is introducing a major rule change that directly impacts the Eurovision stage. The organizers at RAI have officially mandated that if a duo or a collaboration wins the festival in 2027, both artists must travel to Bulgaria to represent Italy together. Under the previous regulations, one member of a winning group could theoretically decline the trip, leaving their partner to perform solo. This new contractual requirement ensures that the full winning artistic vision will remain completely intact for the big contest. That is all for our weekly wrap-up. Thank you for listening. Stay tuned for more music updates on RadioEuropulse.com. And bye-bye.
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0: strapped our station identification here at 7:03 in the morning, and you know what? 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

0: Pack just reminded us that sometimes the most powerful songs are the ones that feel like secrets. J.A.I. Vole, La Vie has this raw, confessional intimacy that cuts right through the stillness of dawn. Coming up next, Radio Europulse is about to take you somewhere unexpected, so don't you dare touch that dial.
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0: Picton just wrapped us up with that explosive Finnish fire. Linda Lampinius and Pete Parkkonen delivered pure spectacle and theatrical heart. Now here's where things get interesting at 7:23 in the morning. Radio Europulse is spinning something that's going to pull you in a completely fresh direction next.
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did you ever realize that your mistake had a price? 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

0: 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No.
1: Brands wrapped us up with that gut-wrenching vulnerability. If I Were Sorry is pure emotional devastation, the kind of ballad that hits different at 7:33 in the morning when the world's still sleeping. 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

0: here's a gem from 1967, Gigliola Cinquetti with Non ho l'età per amarti, that dreamy Italian confection that proves you don't need years under your belt to absolutely own a Eurovision moment. The way her voice floats over that lush arrangement is pure magic. 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

0: Mercela!
1: It's just before 8 in the morning, and you're riding with us. Hatari came through with Hatrith Munsigra from their 2020 album Naislatrans, and that industrial pulse just shook the whole vibe awake. Now we're steering straight into something completely different, so buckle up.
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1: Why me? Why me? Why me?

0: Why me?
1: Hello Eurofans, and welcome to your Eurovision roundup. Now that we have officially entered the month of August, we are looking back at the biggest headlines that shaped the song contest universe over the past 7 days. News number one. The Netherlands is bringing back its heavy artillery for Eurovision 2027. Following recent structural changes, the Dutch national broadcaster Avrotros has officially appointed Tamim Hosseini as the new head of delegation. Even more exciting for the fans, legendary music director Cornald Maas is making his grand return to the selection committee. This powerhouse comeback signals that the Netherlands has fully resolved its past differences with the EBU and is completely focused on securing a massive result in Bulgaria next May. News number

0: 24th, kicking off the search for the next Finnish superstar. News number 3. Italy's iconic Sanremo Festival is introducing a major rule change that directly impacts the Eurovision stage. The organizers at RAI have officially mandated that if a duo or a collaboration wins the festival in 2027, both artists must travel to Bulgaria to represent Italy together. Under the previous regulations, one member of a winning group could theoretically decline the trip, leaving their partner to perform solo. This new contractual requirement ensures that the full winning artistic vision will remain completely intact for the big contest. That is all for our weekly wrap-up. Thank you for listening. 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
1: 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At 8:05, we just wrapped the news, and now Radio Europulse is ready to keep you company through the rest of your morning. 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

0: zero listeners at the moment, but that just means this one's extra special for whoever finds us. Anne-Marie David's Two T Reconnaitres from her 1973 album is pure French sophistication, that elegant vocal wrapped in strings that makes you feel like you're sipping coffee at a Parisian cafe.
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0: Waterloo just hit different at this hour, didn't it? ABBA absolute masterpiece from 1974, that pop perfection, the way those harmonies lock in, it's basically a Eurovision victory wrapped in a 3-minute package. Speaking of which, let's keep that euphoric energy rolling with our next track.
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0: 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And honestly, sometimes the best radio moments happen when it's just you and me in this digital space together. 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

0: So Eva Marija just wrapped us up with Mother Nature, and there's something about that track. It's got this raw, grounded energy that feels like a deep breath of fresh air right when you need it most. Stick with me, because next up we're shifting gears entirely, and trust me, your ears are going to thank you for what's coming.
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0: Logan absolutely brought the magic with Hold Me Now, that soaring vocal. The way it builds from tender to triumphant, it's pure Eurovision heart. Now let's stay in that emotional space, but dial up the energy, because we're heading somewhere spectacular next.
1: 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Neural networks count

0: Rock and Roll Kids just took us back to the heart of Eurovision magic with that infectious energy and those harmonies that could light up the whole room. 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

Hello Eurofans, and welcome to your Eurovision roundup. Now that we have officially entered the month of August, we are looking back at the biggest headlines that shaped the song contest universe over the past 7 days. News number one. The Netherlands is bringing back its heavy artillery for Eurovision 2027. Following recent structural changes, the Dutch national broadcaster Avrotros has officially appointed Tamim Hosseini as the new head of delegation. Even more exciting for the fans, legendary music director Cornald Maas is making his grand return to the selection committee. This powerhouse comeback signals that the Netherlands has fully resolved its past differences with the EBU and is completely focused on securing a massive result in Bulgaria next May. News number two. Finland has locked in the dates and location for its spectacular national selection, UMK 2027. The national

0: 24th, kicking off the search for the next Finnish superstar. News number 3. Italy's iconic Sanremo Festival is introducing a major rule change that directly impacts the Eurovision stage. The organizers at RAI have officially mandated that if a duo or a collaboration wins the festival in 2027, both artists must travel to Bulgaria to represent Italy together. Under the previous regulations, one member of a winning group could theoretically decline the trip, leaving their partner to perform solo. This new contractual requirement ensures that the full winning artistic vision will remain completely intact for the big contest. That is all for our weekly wrap-up. 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And bye-bye.
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1: 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That's a track from his 2026 album of the same name, and it's got this warm, earnest Italian charm that just wraps around you. Stick around, because we've got so much Eurovision gold coming your way on Radio Europulse.

0: So it's 9:10 in the morning, and we've got one dedicated listener riding the Eurovision wave with us. Satoshi absolutely just delivered Viva Moldova with such infectious joy, and that's exactly the energy we need right now. 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

0: just brought the sparkle with Superstar. That's San Marino serving pure charisma and disco-infused confidence. And honestly, that's the vibe we need at 9:20 in the morning. 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

0: burst of energy from Dara with Bangaranga. That track hits different. All that infectious rhythm and pure joy, and honestly, it's exactly what one listener needs at this hour. Now let's keep the momentum going and see what masterpiece awaits us next on Radio Europulse.
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0: Now, at 9:47, it's just you and me, and Essela just took us gliding across that icy dance floor with dancing on the ice. Such a dreamy, hypnotic vibe that just wraps around you. Stay locked in, because next up we're switching gears entirely, and I cannot wait to see where Eurovision pulls us next.
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0: No computer just took us on this absolutely bonkers electronic adventure with Ines, Zwei, Dre. Those glitchy synths and that playful energy is pure experimental bliss. Coming up next, we're pivoting hard, so stick around and see where Radio Europulse takes you.
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Hello Eurofans, and welcome to your Eurovision Roundup. Now that we have officially entered the month of August, we are looking back at the biggest headlines that shaped the song contest universe over the past 7 days. News number one. The Netherlands is bringing back its heavy artillery for Eurovision 2027. Following recent structural changes, the Dutch national broadcaster Avrotros has officially appointed Tamim Hosseini as the new head of delegation. Even more exciting for the fans, legendary music director Cornald Maas is making his grand return to the selection committee. This powerhouse comeback signals that the Netherlands has fully resolved its past differences with the EBU and is completely focused on securing a massive result in Bulgaria next May. News number two. Finland has locked in the dates and location for its spectacular national selection, UMK

0: 24th, kicking off the search for the next Finnish superstar. News number 3. Italy's iconic Sanremo Festival is introducing a major rule change that directly impacts the Eurovision stage. The organizers at RAI have officially mandated that if a duo or a collaboration wins the festival in 2027, both artists must travel to Bulgaria to represent Italy together. Under the previous regulations, one member of a winning group could theoretically decline the trip, leaving their partner to perform solo. This new contractual requirement ensures that the full winning artistic vision will remain completely intact for the big contest. That is all for our weekly wrap-up. Thank you for listening. 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And bye-bye.
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0: By just wrapped us up with On Replay, and that track's got this irresistible pull that keeps drawing you back in, honestly, the kind of groove that Eurovision thrives on. 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

0: Just did Aiden with Bella from Cowboys Don't Cry, and that track's got such a lush, emotional sweep to it, the kind of heartfelt storytelling that makes Eurovision tick. Next up, we're staying in that world of pure connection and drama, so don't touch that dial.
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0: Mika just brought us the Eurovision version of Rhythm, and that track's got this ethereal, haunting quality that absolutely captivates. It's the kind of atmospheric storytelling that Eurovision celebrates. Coming up next, we're shifting the energy entirely, so stay tuned and let's see what magic comes our way.
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0: Seal just delivered that timeless la, la, la, pure Eurovision joy, the kind of infectious simplicity that's impossible to resist. We've got one loyal listener out there at 10:33 in the morning, and honestly, this is the magic hour for discovering something spectacular next. 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

0: gentle, whimsical tale from Marie Myriam with Eloiso, et al. Enfant, transported us somewhere dreamy and timeless. It's the kind of delicate poetry that made the Eurovision Song Contest such a magical place back in 1977. 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

Hello Eurofans, and welcome to your Eurovision roundup. Now that we have officially entered the month of August, we are looking back at the biggest headlines that shaped the song contest universe over the past 7 days. News number one. The Netherlands is bringing back its heavy artillery for Eurovision 2027. Following recent structural changes, the Dutch national broadcaster Avrotros has officially appointed Tamim Hosseini as the new head of delegation. Even more exciting for the fans, legendary music director Cornald Maas is making his grand return to the selection committee. This powerhouse comeback signals that the Netherlands has fully resolved its past differences with the EBU and is completely focused on securing a massive result in Bulgaria next May. News number two.

0: 14,000 cheering fans. The grand final is now formally scheduled for Saturday, February 13th. The highly anticipated submission window for artists and songwriters will open in just 3 weeks on August 24th, kicking off the search for the next Finnish superstar. News number 3. Italy's iconic Sanremo Festival is introducing a major rule change that directly impacts the Eurovision stage. The organizers at RAI have officially mandated that if a duo or a collaboration wins the festival in 2027, both artists must travel to Bulgaria to represent Italy together. Under the previous regulations, one member of a winning group could theoretically decline the trip, leaving their partner to perform solo. This new contractual requirement ensures that the full winning artistic vision will remain completely intact for the big contest. That is all for our weekly wrap-up. Thank you for listening. Stay tuned for more music updates on RadioEuropulse.com. And bye-bye.
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0: much fun packed into Harry's and that Diggaloo Diggiley energy. Absolute Eurovision party vibes that just make you want to move. All right, one incredible listener. It's 11:03 on Radio Europulse, and we're keeping that sparkle alive. Next up, something completely different is heading your way, so don't you dare touch that dial.
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0: wrapped up that gorgeous French chanson from Savarine with Unbank, Unarbor, Yun Rue, such tender, poetic storytelling with that lush orchestral backdrop from 1971. 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

0: timeless Italian treasure we just had. Gigliola Cinquetti's Non Ho Eletta carries such innocent charm and that sweeping melodic grace that made Eurovision unforgettable back in 1967. 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

0: Logan's Hold Me Now just carried you through such a tender, emotional moment. That voice has genuine warmth and vulnerability. So here we are at 11:42 with you, our magnificent solo listener, and honestly, we wouldn't want to do this without you. Next track is about to sweep you away, so stay with us.
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0: way to lift the spirits. Katrina and the Waves just flooded this airwave with pure sunshine and that unforgettable Eurovision magic from 1987. Three of you gorgeous souls are here with us now at 11:52, and we are so ready to take this energy higher. Next up, prepare yourself for something absolutely electrifying.
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Hello Eurofans, and welcome to your Eurovision Roundup. Now that we have officially entered the month of August, we are looking back at the biggest headlines that shaped the song contest universe over the past 7 days. News number one. The Netherlands is bringing back its heavy artillery for Eurovision 2027. Following recent structural changes, the Dutch national broadcaster AVRO has officially appointed Tamim Hosseini as the new head of delegation. Even more exciting for the fans, legendary music director Cornald Maas is making his grand return to the selection committee. This powerhouse comeback signals that the Netherlands has fully resolved its past differences with the EBU and is completely focused on securing a massive result in Bulgaria next May. News number two.

0: 13,000 cheering fans. The grand final is now formally scheduled for Saturday, February 13th. The highly anticipated submission window for artists and songwriters will open in just 3 weeks on August 24th, kicking off the search for the next Finnish superstar. News number 3. Italy's iconic Sanremo Festival is introducing a major rule change that directly impacts the Eurovision stage. The organizers at RAI have officially mandated that if a duo or a collaboration wins the festival in 2027, both artists must travel to Bulgaria to represent Italy together. Under the previous regulations, one member of a winning group could theoretically decline the trip, leaving their partner to perform solo. This new contractual requirement ensures that the full winning artistic vision will remain completely intact for the big contest. That is all for our weekly wrap-up. Thank you for listening. 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And bye-bye.
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0: We're flying solo here at Radio Europulse, just you and me at 12:02, and I have to say, there's something beautifully intimate about sharing these Eurovision moments with you. That news break gave us a moment to breathe, and now we're ready to dive back into the absolute cream of European music history. Stick around, because what's coming next is going to be absolutely unmissable.
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1: Sebastian's Tonight Again just gave us that smooth, soulful energy, absolutely effortless groove that just wraps around you. We're cruising through the early afternoon here at Radio Europulse, just past noon with you, and I'm feeling every second of this. Ready for what's next?
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absolutely took us to that euphoric place with Euphoria, such a soaring, infectious pop moment that just lifts you higher and higher. 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

0: What a feel-good moment we just had with Do Redo S and My Lucky Day. That's the kind of track that makes you want to believe in winning streaks and good fortune, you know? We're sitting at 1229 here at Radio Europulse, just you and me in this little corner of the internet. And honestly, that's all I need.
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0: Dian absolutely floored the entire continent with Ni Pardes Pass sans moi. That soaring, emotional powerhouse swept the Grand Prix de l'Eurovision in 1988, and honestly, it's impossible not to feel the weight of that victory every single time you hear it. We're just past 12:39 here, and you're still here with me, which means everything.
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0: brought that gorgeous Portuguese warmth with Now Sedge's Mal Para Mim, absolutely melting us with those tender vocals and that lush, romantic production. One listener here means everything, and tracks like this one remind me why Eurovision is pure magic. Next up, we're diving deep into something completely different, so stay locked in.
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0: got Lenny Coeur right here with De Troubadour, that gentle, intimate storytelling, just wrapping around you like a warm embrace, you know? The kind of track that reminds us why Eurovision has always been about real human connection and authentic emotion. Coming up next, we're shifting gears entirely, so stick around because Radio Europulse is just getting started.
1: Hello Eurofans, and welcome to your Eurovision Roundup. Now that we have officially entered the month of August, we are looking back at the biggest headlines that shaped the song contest universe over the past 7 days. News number one. The Netherlands is bringing back its heavy artillery for Eurovision 2027. Following recent structural changes, the Dutch national broadcaster AVROTROS has officially appointed Tamim Hosseini as the new head of delegation. Even more exciting for the fans, legendary music director Cornel Maas is making his grand return to the selection committee. This powerhouse comeback signals that the Netherlands has fully resolved its past differences with the EBU and is completely focused on securing a massive result in Bulgaria next May. News number

0: 24th, kicking off the search for the next Finnish superstar. News number 3. Italy's iconic Sanremo Festival is introducing a major rule change that directly impacts the Eurovision stage. The organizers at RAI have officially mandated that if a duo or a collaboration wins the festival in 2027, both artists must travel to Bulgaria to represent Italy together. Under the previous regulations, one member of a winning group could theoretically decline the trip, leaving their partner to perform solo. This new contractual requirement ensures that the full winning artistic vision will remain completely intact for the big contest. That is all for our weekly wrap-up. Thank you for listening. Stay tuned for more music updates on RadioEuropulse.com. And bye-bye.
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Lady special feeling right. 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

0: Jessica Mauboy just wrapped us up with We Got Love. 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

0: Zia just took us back with Refrain, that timeless, crystalline voice gliding through every phrase with such elegance and restraint, the kind of Eurovision classicism that proves some melodies never actually age. 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

0: May just wrapped us with Vivo Cantando. That infectious, spirited energy absolutely lifting the mood here at 1:58 past one. And honestly, with just one of you tuned in, this one feels extra special, extra intimate. Next up, we're heading somewhere completely new, so don't touch that dial.
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0: here we are at 1338. Just you and me and the pulse of European music keeping us company. 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

0: Conchita Wurst just took us to the summit with Rise Like a Phoenix from the album Conchita, that soaring, defiant anthem that transforms heartbreak into pure triumph. And honestly, with one listener who truly gets it, this is the magic of Eurovision right here. 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

0: With Jiva was pure momentum, that driving beat pushing you forward when you need it most. 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

Hello Eurofans, and welcome to your Eurovision Roundup. Now that we have officially entered the month of August, we are looking back at the biggest headlines that shaped the song contest universe over the past 7 days. News number one. The Netherlands is bringing back its heavy artillery for Eurovision 2027. Following recent structural changes, the Dutch national broadcaster AVRO-TROS has officially appointed Tamim Hosseini as the new head of delegation. Even more exciting for the fans, legendary music director Cornald Maas is making his grand return to the selection committee. This powerhouse comeback signals that the Netherlands has fully resolved its past differences with the EBU and is completely focused on securing a massive result in Bulgaria next May. News number two.

0: 14,000 cheering fans. The grand final is now formally scheduled for Saturday, February 13th. The highly anticipated submission window for artists and songwriters will open in just 3 weeks on August 24th, kicking off the search for the next Finnish superstar. News number 3. Italy's iconic Sanremo Festival is introducing a major rule change that directly impacts the Eurovision stage. The organizers at RAI have officially mandated that if a duo or a collaboration wins the festival in 2027, both artists must travel to Bulgaria to represent Italy together. Under the previous regulations, one member of a winning group could theoretically decline the trip, leaving their partner to perform solo. This new contractual requirement ensures that the full winning artistic vision will remain completely intact for the big contest. That is all for our weekly wrap-up. Thank you for listening. Stay tuned for more music updates on RadioEuropulse.com. And bye-bye.
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0: French absolutely flooded the room with that cinematic melancholy, city lights painting everything in shades of midnight and longing. And you know, that's the kind of moment where Eurovision reminds us that pop music can be genuinely poetic. Stick around, because next we're shifting gears entirely into something that'll have you moving.
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0: Ant's gall just wrapped us in that delicate, charming pop confection. Poupée de Sire, Poupée de Sun is pure 60s magic, all whimsy and infectious joy that makes you want to twirl. 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

0: Born just gave us that reflective, introspective moment with Goodbye to Yesterday, a track that sits with you, lets you breathe, lets you feel every word. 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

0: there, my one devoted listener. What a treasure you are. Eloiso et El Enfant from Marie Myriam's 1977 album just wrapped us in the most tender-hearted, whimsical storytelling, like watching a storybook come to life through pure vocal poetry. Now here comes something that'll shift the whole landscape, so don't you dare touch that dial.
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0: Earth just pulled us through that slick, propulsive energy. Chinggis bringing that modern pop confidence and swagger that absolutely commands the room. 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

0: And violin phonics just took us on this absolutely radiant journey with Regard. That soaring, euphoric energy wrapped around such a pure, uplifting groove that leaves you completely breathless. Now we're shifting gears entirely, so stay locked to Radio Europulse for what comes next.
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Hello Eurofans, and welcome to your Eurovision Roundup. Now that we have officially entered the month of August, we are looking back at the biggest headlines that shaped the song contest universe over the past 7 days. News number one. The Netherlands is bringing back its heavy artillery for Eurovision 2027. Following recent structural changes, the Dutch national broadcaster AVROTROS has officially appointed Tamim Hosseini as the new head of delegation. Even more exciting for the fans, legendary music director Cornald Maas is making his grand return to the selection committee. This powerhouse comeback signals that the Netherlands has fully resolved its past differences with the EBU and is completely focused on securing a massive result in Bulgaria next May. News number two.

0: 3 weeks on August 24th, kicking off the search for the next Finnish superstar. News number three. Italy's iconic Sanremo Festival is introducing a major rule change that directly impacts the Eurovision stage. The organizers at Rai have officially mandated that if a duo or a collaboration wins the festival in 2027, both artists must travel to Bulgaria to represent Italy together. Under the previous regulations, one member of a winning group could theoretically decline the trip, leaving their partner to perform solo. This new contractual requirement ensures that the full winning artistic vision will remain completely intact for the big contest. That is all for our weekly wrap-up. Thank you for listening. Stay tuned for more music updates on RadioEuropulse.com. And bye-bye.
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0: just served us absolute pure fun with Say Na Na Na. That infectious, playful energy that makes you want to move. That cheeky charm that reminds you why Eurovision is the most joyful place on earth. Next up, we're diving into something completely different, so stay right here with me on Radio Europulse.
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0: Just had Man Zelmerlo lifting us up with Heroes from Perfectly Damaged, that soaring pop anthem that absolutely captures what it means to stand tall and believe in yourself, pure inspirational energy. 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

0: company just brought that infectious, euphoric Mediterranean energy with Jala. Pure celebration and feel-good vibes that hit different on a Friday afternoon like this. 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

0: just wrapped us up with Pray, that intimate, reflective moment that pulls you inward and makes you really sit with the emotion, you know? Beautiful stuff. 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

0: Epstein just took us on this dreamy, atmospheric journey with Die Swelt, that lush, shimmering soundscape that feels like floating through clouds of pure musicality. 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

0: just reminded us why Ciara's Eurovision version hits so hard. That perfect blend of hope and vulnerability wrapped up in a production that absolutely shimmers. All right, with just you and me here at this hour, let me tell you, the next track is about to take us somewhere completely unexpected, so stay tuned to Radio Europulse.
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Hello Eurofans, and welcome to your Eurovision Roundup. Now that we have officially entered the month of August, we are looking back at the biggest headlines that shaped the song contest universe over the past 7 days. News number one. The Netherlands is bringing back its heavy artillery for Eurovision 2027. Following recent structural changes, the Dutch national broadcaster AVRO has officially appointed Tamim Hosseini as the new head of delegation. Even more exciting for the fans, legendary music director Cornald Maas is making his grand return to the selection committee. This powerhouse comeback signals that the Netherlands has fully resolved its past differences with the EBU and is completely focused on securing a massive result in Bulgaria next May. News number two.

0: 24th, kicking off the search for the next Finnish superstar. News number 3. Italy's iconic Sanremo Festival is introducing a major rule change that directly impacts the Eurovision stage. The organizers at RAI have officially mandated that if a duo or a collaboration wins the festival in 2027, both artists must travel to Bulgaria to represent Italy together. Under the previous regulations, one member of a winning group could theoretically decline the trip, leaving their partner to perform solo. This new contractual requirement ensures that the full winning artistic vision will remain completely intact for the big contest. That is all for our weekly wrap-up. Thank you for listening. 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And bye-bye.
1: Anfield of Eurovision anthems, sorted by artificial intelligence.

0: Moment with Joust just powered through here with that driving, urgent energy. You can feel the momentum, the determination in every beat. Now we're shifting into something completely fresh. And honestly, at 4:03 on a Wednesday afternoon with just the two of us listening, I think we need exactly what's coming next.
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0: Francesco Gabbani just delivered that wildly inventive, genre-bending fever dream with Occidentali's Karma from his 2017 album Magellano. Part dance floor chaos, part philosophical punch, totally unforgettable. Coming up next, we're diving into something that'll shift the vibe completely, so stay locked in here on Radio Europulse.
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0: Tugno just wrapped us up with Inseam. 1992, that sweeping, romantic Italian charm that comes straight from the album of the same name, pure nostalgic warmth flowing through every note. Next up, we're shifting gears entirely, so keep those speakers on and stay with me here on Radio Europulse.
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1: Step one, get everyone's attention. A powerful, majestic start. Maybe battle horn of some kind.
2: Step two, drums. There has to be drums. It doesn't hurt if the drums are played by gorgeous topless men. It's proven very efficient through the years. But please feel free to try other alternatives. It's also proven helpful to go the exact opposite way. Use a grandmother.
1: Step three, show the viewers your country's ethnic background by using an old tradition folklore instrument that no one's heard before.
2: No, no. In this case, it's proven much more efficient to not use the male models. Go for an old man. A beard helps. The instrument is called the Swedish kvinna böske, a small roundish piece from the horn family, inherited from the Vikings. Just make something up, no one will know.
1: Step four. In Eurovision, nothing says winner like a violin. Trust us. Bring a violin.
2: Step five. The violin, the drums, and the kvinna böske might make it all feel a bit old-fashioned. This can easily be fixed by adding a DJ who pretends to scratch. In real life, of course, this is 30 years old. But in Eurovision, it'll give your number a contemporary feel.
1: Step six, costumes. You need to look memorable, something that the viewers will notice.
2: Perfect. Step seven, the song. Everything else might be important, but the song is essential. Let it be about something everyone can relate to. Love works. Peace is also a popular way to go.
1: Yes, peace is good. ABBA actually won the competition with a song about war with Waterloo, but this is not something we recommend.
2: When you have all your pieces gathered, go for it and don't lose.

0: 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Clodagh Rogers just spun us through Jack in the Box with that crisp, bouncy pop charm that feels like pure joy in a box. And now we're keeping that upbeat spirit alive because Radio Europulse never stops delivering the goods. Stick around.
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0: Stowe Key Austin just took us on that emotional, soulful journey with Next Time. 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

0: 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Up next, we've got something special queued up that's about to take your afternoon in a whole new direction, so stick with us.
1: Hello Eurofans, and welcome to your Eurovision Roundup. Now that we have officially entered the month of August, we are looking back at the biggest headlines that shaped the song contest universe over the past 7 days. News number one. The Netherlands is bringing back its heavy artillery for Eurovision 2027. Following recent structural changes, the Dutch national broadcaster Avrotros has officially appointed Tamim Hosseini as the new head of delegation. Even more exciting for the fans, legendary music director Cornald Maas is making his grand return to the selection committee. This powerhouse comeback signals that the Netherlands has fully resolved its past differences with the EBU and is completely focused on securing a massive result in Bulgaria next May. News number

0: cheering fans. The grand final is now formally scheduled for Saturday, February 13th. The highly anticipated submission window for artists and songwriters will open in just 3 weeks on August 24th, kicking off the search for the next Finnish superstar. News number 3. Italy's iconic Sanremo Festival is introducing a major rule change that directly impacts the Eurovision stage. The organizers at RAI have officially mandated that if a duo or a collaboration wins the festival in 2027, both artists must travel to Bulgaria to represent Italy together. Under the previous regulations, one member of a winning group could theoretically decline the trip, leaving their partner to perform solo. This new contractual requirement ensures that the full winning artistic vision will remain completely intact for the big contest. That is all for our weekly wrap-up. Thank you for listening. Stay tuned for more music updates on RadioEuropulse.com. And bye-bye.
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0: International just delivered pure theatrical fire with Diva in Hebrew, that commanding presence and unapologetic attitude that made her an absolute legend on the Eurovision stage. We're heading into the final stretch of your Friday afternoon here on Radio Europulse, and trust me, what's coming next is going to keep you locked in.
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0: just wrapped us up with Requiem, that haunting, cathedral of emotion moment from Ma Po Aim, and honestly, what a way to pause and reflect here on your Friday evening. Two of you are riding with us right now, and I'm feeling the energy. Next up, something that's about to flip the whole vibe and remind you why we live for these moments on Radio Europulse.
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0: Kavanaugh just wrapped us within your eyes, that soaring, crystalline vocal moment that feels like pure Eurovision magic distilled into every second. Now we're shifting gears entirely. Next is something that's going to catch you completely off guard, so stay tuned right here on Radio Europulse.
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0: one lonely listener out there, and you chose to spend this late afternoon with Bucks Fizz and Making Your Mind Up, that absolute disco pop masterpiece with the ruffled shirts and the pure, infectious joy that won the Eurovision Song Contest back in 1981. Pure nostalgia, pure energy, pure brilliance.
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0: Here we are at 6 o'clock sharp, with just you and me keeping Radio Europulse alive. And that station ID 3 just gave us the perfect palate cleanser before we dive into what's next. Stick around, because the energy's about to shift in the best way possible.
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0: Dancing on the ice with Essela, just glided through here with that smooth, hypnotic groove. You can feel the chill and the movement all at once. 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

0: Claude Pascal with news Les Amoureux just wrapped up. That velvet voice, that romantic sweep, pure Eurovision nostalgia right there. One listener tuned in means this one's for you, my friend, and trust me, we're about to take things in a whole new direction on Radio Europulse.
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0: City lights just painted us a stunning portrait of urban romance and melancholy. Those lush synths, that wistful vocal, absolutely captivating stuff. Coming up next, we're diving into something completely different, so stay with me here on Radio Europulse.
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0: Play by Bizikbai just had us vibing with that infectious, modern groove, pure energy, pure momentum. 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

0: Here we are at nearly 7 in the evening with just you and me, and Alexander Rybak just took us straight into a fairy tale with that timeless pop magic from 2009. Pure enchantment, that one. 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

0: moment, Nicole's Einbischen Frieden just wrapped up with that pure, heartfelt pop perfection. And honestly, at this hour with just you and me here, it feels like the perfect reminder of why Eurovision magic never fades. Next up, we're shifting into something totally fresh, so stay locked in with Radio Europulse.
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0: There's something absolutely timeless about that French elegance. Marie Myriam's Eloiseau et L'Enfant just carried us away on pure poetic wings, and that's the kind of Eurovision magic that simply refuses to age. Next, we're shifting into totally new territory, so stick around with Radio Europulse.
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3: 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Go for an old man. A beard helps. The instrument is called the Swedish kvinna böske, a small roundish piece from the horn family, inherited from the Vikings. Just make something up, no one will know.
2: Step four. In Eurovision, nothing says winner like a violin. Trust us. Bring a violin.
3: Step five. The violin, the drums, and the kvinna böske might make it all feel a bit old-fashioned. This can easily be fixed by adding a DJ who pretends to scratch. In real life, of course, this is 30 years old, but in Eurovision, it'll give your number a contemporary feel.
2: Step six, costumes. You need to look memorable, something that the viewers will notice.
3: Perfect. Step seven, the song. Everything else might be important, but the song is essential. Let it be about something everyone can relate to. Love works. Peace is also a popular way to go.
2: Yes, peace is good. ABBA actually won the competition with a song about war with Waterloo, but this is not something we recommend.
3: When you have all your pieces gathered, go for it.

0: Leola Cinchetti just reminded us why that Italian charm is absolutely irresistible. Non ho Eletta wraps you up in pure romantic nostalgia. And that voice, that melody, it's exactly why Eurovision gave us some of the most unforgettable moments in music history. Coming up next on Radio Europulse, we're heading somewhere brand new, so stay with us.
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0: Tesoro just delivered that perfect blend of urgency and swagger with What's the Pressure, a track that hits you right in the chest with pure contemporary energy. 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

0: That was absolutely unhinged brilliance right there. Verka Serduchka and dancing Lasha Tumbai just took us on the wildest, most spectacularly chaotic ride. And honestly, that's exactly what we live for in Eurovision. 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

0: Rumba just swept through here with all that Latin fire and rhythm. Simon bringing that infectious groove that makes you want to move. 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

0: just pulled us into something genuinely introspective with Chiara. That thoughtful, intimate energy where you can really feel the emotion in every word. 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

0: M's Sound of Silence just wrapped us in that gorgeous, sweeping atmosphere, her voice carrying all that emotion through layers of orchestral beauty. It's the kind of track that makes you believe in the power of a single, luminous moment. 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

0: Welcome back to Radio Europulse at 2013. We've got one listener holding it down with us right now, and honestly, that's all we need to keep this party going. 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

0: No computer just took us on this wild, playful electronic journey with Ines, Zwei, Dre, pure synth fun that doesn't take itself seriously, and we're absolutely here for it. 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

0: Sergei Lazarev absolutely delivered that epic, soaring power ballad energy. The kind of track that screams Eurovision spectacle with all those massive vocal moments and that cinematic sweep. Up next, we're keeping the intensity alive here at Radio Europulse, so don't touch that dial.
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0: Waterloo by ABBA just took us back to pure pop perfection. 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

0: Angels brought that fierce, anthemic energy with Fire. 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

0: Sal da Vinci with Persemper Sai right there on Radio Europulse, that sweeping Italian soul pouring through every lyric. You're still with us at just past 9 in the evening, and honestly, one dedicated listener is all we need to keep this magic going. Up next, let's see where the night takes us.
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0: We're deep in the evening with you here at Radio Europulse, and Sal Da Vinci just wrapped us in that lush, romantic embrace with Per Semper Sai from the album Per Semper Sai. There's something about that Italian warmth that just settles in your bones, you know? Coming up next, we've got something completely different waiting for you, so don't you dare touch that dial.
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0: company just took us on a journey with Jala, and what a ride that was. Pure energy, pure heart. The kind of track that reminds you why we live for these moments here at Radio Europulse. Coming up next, we've got something waiting for you that's going to shift the entire vibe, so stay tuned.
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0: Sandra Capitanescu just pulled us into something raw and hypnotic with Choke Me, that kind of track that grabs you by the collar and doesn't let go, all intensity and atmosphere. It's 2311 here on Radio Europulse, and we're in the deep end of the night now. Let's see what comes next.
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0: Seca just wrapped us up with Solo Quiero Mas, and that track's got such a sleek, seductive pull to it, you can feel the desire dripping through every note. We're sitting at 22:21, deep into the night with you here, and the energy's shifting once again. 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

0: you ready?
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0: All right. 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

0: Here we are at 22:30, just you and me keeping Radio Europulse alive in the quiet hours, and honestly, that's when the magic happens. Next on the playlist, we're diving into something that's going to shake things up, so stay right here with us.
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0: Socks bringing that infectious Norwegian swing with Ladette Swinge. What a joyride, pure feel-good energy that just makes you want to move. It's nearly 10:45 here at Radio Europulse, and you and I are riding this late-night wave together. 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

0: Atari just wrapped us in something sacred and soaring with Hallelujah. That voice carries such warmth and spiritual depth. It's like a benediction at this quiet hour. Almost 11 o'clock on Radio Europulse, and we're deep in the night with just you and the music. Next, we're turning up the heat with something that's going to feel like a total shift in energy. So stay tuned.
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0: Gliola Cinquetti just took us back with Non Ho Eletta, that timeless Italian charm from 1967, a voice so tender it practically whispers straight into your heart. Here we are past 11 at night on Radio Europulse, just the two of us in this late-night sanctuary, and the playlist is about to pull you somewhere completely unexpected next.
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1: Maciel's La La just wrapped up with that irresistible Spanish sparkle and infectious rhythm. Pure Eurovision magic right there. Here we are at 2310, deep in the night with just you and me, and Radio Europulse is ready to take you somewhere brand new. Next up, something completely different is heading your way, so don't go anywhere.

0: past 11 at night, and Anne-Marie David wrapped us in that sophisticated French elegance with two tea reconnaitres from 1973. A voice steeped in pure continental charm. 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

0: Midnight on Radio Europulse, and we just rode That Pure Joy with Katrina and the Waves. Love Shine, a Light is the kind of track that makes you believe in the power of a good sing-along, even when you're flying solo at this hour. Stick with me, because what's coming next is about to flip the vibe entirely.
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0: solitary soul burning through the late hours with me, and what a moment we just shared. Niamh Kavanaugh's in your eyes is pure vocal warmth, the kind of intimate delivery that makes midnight feel less lonely. Now let's shake things up, because Radio Europulse never plays it safe when you're riding with us into the final stretch of the night.
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1: To midnight on Radio Europulse. And Dana just wrapped us in that irresistible pop sweetness of all kinds of everything. 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

0: just slipped past us here on Radio Europulse, and Albano and Ramana Power just delivered that stunning live rendition of We'll Live It All Again, two voices intertwining with such grace, that duet magic that only Eurovision legends can pull off. Next up, we're keeping the romance alive, so don't you dare touch that dial.
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0: Sailed through KIE, No Spirit in the Sky from the 2020 album Octa, that ethereal, shimmering soundscape that wraps around you like northern lights made of pure melody. One listener, one vibe, one moment of absolute magic at 17 minutes past midnight. 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

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One devoted listener out here in the late night hours with us. Next, we're shifting gears into something that'll take you on a completely different journey, so stay tuned.

0: just stepped into the new day with Johnny Logan's What's Another Year, and honestly, that Irish charm never gets old. Pure pop magic that swept through Eurovision and straight into your heart. 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Up next, prepare yourself for something that'll shift the entire atmosphere, so stick around.
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0: Alto's monsters just unleashed that raw vocal power and emotional intensity. And wow, what a way to ride through these solitary hours. That voice is absolutely commanding. One loyal soul sticking with us past 45 in the morning, and I'm so glad you're here. Next, we're about to take you somewhere completely different, so buckle up.
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1: Telephone from Margit Heelscher just wrapped up with that delightful retro charm and playful energy, a real earworm that feels like stepping into a vintage European dream. Still just you and me here at 55 minutes past midnight, and I'm loving the company. Coming next, we're diving into something with completely different stakes, so don't go anywhere.
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0: AM and change, and Laleika just took us on that Ridnim journey. What a gorgeous folk-rooted moment to have spinning through the wires at this hour. Still just you and me out here in the deep night, and I'm genuinely thankful you're listening. Next up, we're heading somewhere fresh, so stay locked in.
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0: past 1 in the morning, and Toto Cutugno's in Seam. 1992 just wrapped around us. That sweeping Italian grandeur, those soaring strings, pure Eurovision royalty from the album In Seam. 1992. Still just you and me out here in this beautifully quiet corner of the night, and I'm genuinely honored you're riding with me.
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0: past 1:35 in the morning, and Ruth Jacott wrapped us in Vreed with that serene, introspective beauty, a moment of pure peace from 1993. You're still here with me, and honestly, that means everything at this hour. Next, we're shifting into something that'll wake up your speakers, so stay tuned to Radio Europulse.
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0: Pirelli just carried us away with Take Me to Your Heaven, that lush, soaring production from her 1999 album Charlotte, pure escapism at nearly 2 in the morning. You're still here, and I'm loving the company in this quiet corner of the night. Coming up next, we're diving into something completely different, so keep those speakers warm.
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0: just hit us with Say Na Na Na, pure infectious energy. That kind of track that makes you want to move even at almost 2 in the morning when the rest of the world's asleep. Coming up next, we're keeping that momentum rolling, so stick around.
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0: listener at 2 in the morning, and honestly, that's the magic hour for Radio Europulse. Just you, me, and the best songs Eurovision ever gave us. 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

0: Vinci just wrapped us in Persempersai, that unmistakable Italian warmth and emotion, straight from the album Persempersai. 2 in the morning, one devoted listener, and we're living our best Eurovision life right here on Radio Europulse. 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

did you ever realize that your mistake had a price? Oh, you threw it all away, 'cause you're the devil in disguise. Now would you ever realize the consequence?

0: Mr. Peony just took us on such a tender, reflective journey with On a Sunday. There's something about that song that wraps around you like a quiet moment at dawn. And here we are at 2:17 in the morning with just you and me, which honestly feels like the perfect time to hear something this intimate. Next up, we're shifting gears entirely, so stay locked in to Radio Europulse.
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0: Jan just carried us through Historia Majhozhiksia, that gloriously maximalist Eurovision 2017 moment from Belarus. All those layers of emotion and raw, unapologetic ambition wrapped into one unforgettable package. 2:27 in the morning, and you're still here with us, which tells me you've got impeccable taste in 3 a.m. listening.
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0: 7 in the morning, and Andromeda just pulled us into Lelek cosmic orbit. That's the kind of track that makes the late night hours feel like they belong only to you and us. 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

0: at 2:45 in the morning with just you riding this wave, Rock and Roll Kids just reminded us why Paul Harrington and Charlie McGettigan's Eurovision moment hit so hard. That infectious energy, that pure joy of the song itself. Up next, we're diving into something fresh, so stay tuned to Radio Europulse.
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0: 3 in the morning, and the Eurosingers just took us back to 2001 with Everybody. That pure, infectious pop energy from Estonia that reminds you why Eurovision exists in the first place. Now let's see where the night takes us next, because Radio Europulse never stops surprising.
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